0: Horan. It's so great to have him back with the hot song we're playing here on the show.
1: Jagger, I think you might be twins.
0: Oh, why is that?
1: Well, okay, you both fear the world is going to end with no food.
0: Yeah.
1: And he also loves Bloody Marys.
0: Bloody Marys, yes, my favorite.
1: But he has a secret.
0: What's his secret?
1: He loves to add a real slice of bacon because he claims that the meat adds an

0: flavor profile to the tomato juice. So what are your thoughts on that?
1: I'm going to have to try a slice of bacon in my next Bloody Mary to see if it tastes good.
0: I think you just want a Bloody Mary.
1: Oh, I do. And actually, ironically enough, tastes so good. That's the name of the song from Niall Horan. So let's play it now.

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0: with Wendy on the Weekend Throwdown?
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0: 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We would love to play your song. What's up, Ginj?
1: What is up? We have got at Kayla1899 listening to us on 94.5, Utah's VFX, Utah's hottest music in Logan, Utah. And she'd love us to play Teddy Swims with Mr. Know-It-All on the Weekend Throwdown.

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1: All right, this week it's Ariana Grande. Her new song is called Petal, also the name of her new album that just came out last Friday. The song's written and produced by Ariana, Ilya Salamanzeta, and Max Martin. The lyrics of Petal examine the emotional toll of fame, artistic vulnerability, and Ariana's defiant response to public scrutiny. Music critics have praised this song's ambitious production and vocal performance, with several highlighting it as one of the album's standout tracks. Here it is, your hot new song of the week. It's Ariana Grande and Petal on the Weekend.

0: Throwdown Throwback from 2007. It's Timbaland and Carrie Hilson, The Way I Are. It's the Weekend Throwdown, and Ginger, it's trivia time here on the show.
1: Oh gosh, trivia time. What do you have this week?
0: All right, 16% of American adults are able to name five or more of these. What are they?
1: Hmm.

0: Lefty in Boston. It's the Weekend Throwdown. I'm Jagger. Trivia time on the show once again. Here's your question, Ginger. 16% of American adults are able to name five or more of these. What are they?
1: Presidents.
0: No, that's not the answer we're looking for. I'll give you a clue. Think of things from the past that may not be with us anymore.
1: Presidents. No.
0: Well, that's true, but that's not the answer.
1: That's not really that great of a clue.
0: It is, actually.
1: I need another one.
0: They were animals from the past that are no longer with us.
1: Animals that are extinct?
0: Something like that. Sure. You're getting there.
1: Dinosaurs?
0: Yes, that's the answer.
1: Huh. Tyrannosaurus, Brontosaurus. Oh my gosh, my favorite one from Jurassic Park. The guy that goes... Velociraptor.
0: Velociraptors, yes.
1: Pterodactyl.
0: Can you give me one more?
1: Stegosaurus.
0: That's pretty good. You got five.
1: I think I may have redeemed myself from the geography part.
0: Welcome to Jurassic Park.
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10: Partly cloudy tonight, maybe a stray shower or thunderstorm, and a high of 65 degrees. Clouding up tomorrow with afternoon thunderstorms, highs near 85. Showers and thunderstorms tomorrow night, some could be strong at times, 65. They'll continue through Tuesday, 81, and partly sunny Wednesday, 82.
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13: Well, we have Charlie on the show all the time. 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

0: 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I'm Jagger and Ginger. We have new music here from Rise.
1: But I'm a little bit confused.
0: Why is that?
1: So it's based on the song Head, Shoulders, knees and toes, right?
0: Oh yeah, of course.
1: But it's the head, shoulders, hips and toes?
0: They got rid of the knees?
1: I feel like the knees are an integral part of the whole head, shoulders, knees and toes thing.
0: I think you're right.
1: What do they have against knees?
0: I have no idea, but let's play the song. It's Do Your Dance on the Weekend Throwdown.

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1: Ready?
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3: 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On the weekend, throw down with Jagger.
4: All right, all the way in minutes, music from Shakira and Burna Boy in our throwback of the week from 2011. Now it's Olivia Rodrigo and Drop Dead on the weekend, throw down.

0: It is the weekend. Thread out. I'm Jagger and Ginger. I admitted I had World Cup fever over the past few months when that was happening. I was really enjoying watching the tournament, and Shakira and Burna Boy have a big song that was featured as the World Cup song this year.
1: And you know what I love about the song? It's in five different languages: English, Spanish, Italian, French, and Japanese. And "die die" is a colloquial Italian slang exclamation that literally translates to "come on, come on."
0: Oh, I didn't know that. So the song could be called "come on, come on," but it's "die die." I got it.
1: Right, because "die die" is way cooler.
0: Check it out. It's Shakira and Burna Boy on the weekend's Right On.

0: Hey, what's up? This is Shakira, and more of the Weekend Throwdown with Jagger is next.
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0: That is Olivia Dean. It's the Weekend Throwdown. Hit us up on our socials at WCandy Throwdown. We would love to play your song right here on the show. What's up, Ginger?
1: What is up? We have got at Tracy G 773 listening to us on Mix 96.5, the 90s to now in Houston, Texas. And she would love us to play Sabrina Carpenter and House Tour on the Weekend Throwdown.
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2: 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It is the third best-selling digital song in US history. Party Rock Anthem is currently ranked as Billboard's seventh most successful song of all time. That's pretty phenomenal, by the way.
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2: 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But here it is, your throwback of the week. 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

0: It's the weekend. Throwdown. I'm Jagger, and Ginger Benton Boone is back with a hit song called The Time of My Life.
1: And you know, I think I know why he's so good at doing backflips off various pieces of his stage.
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3: Partly cloudy tonight, maybe a stray shower or thunderstorm, and a high of 65 degrees. Clouding up tomorrow with afternoon thunderstorms, highs near 85. Showers and thunderstorms tomorrow night, some could be strong at times, 65. They'll continue through Tuesday, 81, and partly sunny Wednesday, 82.
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0: It's the weekend throwdown. I'm Jagger and Ginger. I have to guess, with Bailey Littrell being such a talented young artist, of course we know that his father is Brian Littrell from the Backstreet Boys. He probably grew up with the Backstreet Boys, right?
1: Yeah, it's a different kind of life.
0: Definitely.
1: You know, most people when they play dress up when they're a kid, you know, might grab some junky clothes from a trunk or something.
0: Yeah?
1: Well, not Bailey. When he was 6 or 7, he used to sneak into the Backstreet Boys wardrobe closets and put on their oversized show outfits and ask his dad if he could join the group.
0: That's kind of funny.
1: Now that's next level childhood.
0: Here's Bailey Littrell and So Be It on the Weekend Throwdown.

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1: Ready?
2: 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Everybody, come on. Here's what's coming up this hour on the Weekend Throwdown with Jagger.
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0: It's the Weekend Throwdown. I'm Jagger and Ginger. Olivia Rodrigo. It's interesting. Right now, we've got two superstars we play on the show with the first name Olivia. But when I think of my childhood, there was quite a big Olivia that was doing music back in the day, too.
1: And that's exactly who she was named after.
0: So are you telling me that Olivia Rodrigo is named after Olivia Newton-John?
1: The one and only.
0: Amazing. Here's Olivia Rodrigo and Stupid Song on the Weekend Throwdown. New York City.

0: say.
1: Hey, what's up? I'm Rick Iglesias, and more of the Weekend Throwdown with Jagger is coming up next.
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2: 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For some patients, though, these medications are not enough to control their asthma. Recently, several new medications known collectively as biologics have been approved for the treatment of moderate to severe asthma. Biologics work to disrupt the pathways that lead to inflammation that causes asthma symptoms. Currently, there are 5 approved biologics for asthma. Unlike other medications for asthma, most biologics are currently administered in a doctor's office either as an injection or an infusion. Biologics have shown great success in decreasing the frequency of exacerbations and the use of oral steroids. Contact one of our fellowship-trained allergists who will conduct a thorough evaluation of your symptoms and medical history to determine if a biologic therapy is right for you.
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6: 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Well, two New Yorkers search for love on the one night of the year when sex is legal. 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
7: This is the best pizza I've ever had. 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

0: It's the Weekend Throwdown. I'm Jagger. Hit us up on our socials anytime at WKND Throwdown. We would love to play your song on the show. What's up, Ginger?
1: What's up? We have got Rachel Lily 96 listening to us on 102 WVAQ, the Hit Music Channel in Morgantown, West Virginia. And she'd love us to play the biggest hit right now, Ella Langley with Cheers in Texas on the Weekend Throwdown. Just one.

0: That's Rise, Do Your Dance. It's the Weekend Throwdown. I'm Jagger. It's time now for our weird, wacky story of the week. Ginger, what do you have for us?
1: Well, it was beginner's luck for Kayla Jeffries of North Carolina.
0: And why is that?
1: Interesting start to a story, right?
0: Mm-hmm.
1: Well, she landed herself a $100,000 jackpot after buying her first ever scratch-off lottery ticket.
0: That has never happened to me, and it wasn't my first time recently.
1: I am instantly supremely jealous. Well, after taxes, her take-home was just over $72,000.
0: That's okay.
1: Still super respectable. I would take it.
0: Yeah.
1: Well, you know, here's hoping she does something smart with it. I mean, if she wants to donate it to me, I'm totally open. And I hope that she doesn't think that this was just easy money that happens all the time, because it so doesn't.
0: That's amazing.
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14: Partly cloudy tonight, maybe a stray shower or thunderstorm, and a high of 65 degrees. Clouding up tomorrow with afternoon thunderstorms, highs near 85. Showers and thunderstorms tomorrow night, some could be strong at times, 65. They'll continue through Tuesday, 81, and partly sunny Wednesday, 82.

0: the Weeknd, Throwdown. I'm Jagger and Ginger. I love this track here from Martin Garrix and Ed Sheeran.
1: And the more I learn about him, the more I love him.
0: Martin or Ed?
1: Well, I mean both. But Jagger, Ed Sheeran names his guitars after friends and people in his crew.
0: Maybe he has a Jagger guitar somewhere.
1: Well, I mean, so far the only ones I learned about was Cyril, Felix, Lloyd, and Nigel.
0: Okay, not a Jagger.
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0: That's Martin Garrix and Ed Sheeran and Repeat It. It's the Weekend Throwdown. I'm Jagger. Time to get out the door, Ginger.
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0: 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Operations Manager Rich O'Brien. Thanks, as always, to Executive Producer Flips, Ginger, Wendy Wall, Joe Rosati, Associate Producer Andrew, and Elsa the Wonder Pup. We're back with a new show for you next week right here on the Weekend Throwdown.
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4: Partly cloudy tonight, maybe a stray shower or thunderstorm and a high of 65 degrees. Clouding up tomorrow with afternoon thunderstorms, highs near 85. Showers and thunderstorms tomorrow night, some could be strong at times, 65. They'll continue through Tuesday, 81, and partly sunny Wednesday, 82.

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2: Partly cloudy with a shower or thunderstorm overnight tonight and a low of 65. Clouding up this afternoon with some thunderstorms and a high of 85. Showers and thunderstorms continue tonight, strong at times, 65. They'll linger through tomorrow, scattered thunderstorms 81. Sunny and dry Wednesday, 82.

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2: Partly cloudy with a shower or thunderstorm overnight tonight and a low of 65. Clouding up this afternoon with some thunderstorms and a high of 85. Showers and thunderstorms continue tonight, strong at times, 65. They'll linger through tomorrow, scattered thunderstorms 81. Sunny and dry Wednesday, 82.

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0: Now on Z95.5, the Barnes Firm Weather Watcher forecast. 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
2: Partly cloudy with a shower or thunderstorm overnight tonight and a low of 65. Clouding up this afternoon with some thunderstorms and a high of 85. Showers and thunderstorms continue tonight, strong at times, 65. They'll linger through tomorrow, scattered thunderstorms 81. Sunny and dry Wednesday, 82.

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1: 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So this program is more than food, it's connection. You'll find nutrition tips, wellness activities, and a welcoming space to share stories and make new friends. 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
2: Partly cloudy with a shower or thunderstorm overnight tonight and a low of 65. Clouding up this afternoon with some thunderstorms and a high of 85. Showers and thunderstorms continue tonight, strong at times, 65. They'll linger through tomorrow, scattered thunderstorms 81. Sunny and dry Wednesday, 82.

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1: Partly cloudy with a shower or thunderstorm overnight tonight and a low of 65. Clouding up this afternoon with some thunderstorms and a high of 85. Showers and thunderstorms continue tonight, strong at times, 65. They'll linger through tomorrow, scattered thunderstorms 81, sunny and dry Wednesday, 82.

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4: Partly cloudy with a shower or thunderstorm overnight tonight and a low of 65. Clouding up this afternoon with some thunderstorms and a high of 85. Showers and thunderstorms continue tonight, strong at times, 65. They'll linger through tomorrow, scattered thunderstorms, 81. Sunny and dry Wednesday, 82.

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6: Warm and muggy on your Monday with a 5-degree guarantee, 86. Scattered showers and thunderstorms develop this afternoon. Mild with evening showers and thunderstorms possible in a low 63. Partly sunny, a few showers and thunderstorms Tuesday and a high of 82. For your complete first warning forecast, tune in to WENY News. I'm meteorologist Catherine Schwamm.
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5: Warm and muggy on your Monday with a 5-degree guarantee, 86. Scattered showers and thunderstorms develop this afternoon. Mild with evening showers and thunderstorms possible in a low 63. Partly sunny, a few showers and thunderstorms Tuesday in a high of 82. For your complete first warning forecast, tune in to WENY News. I'm meteorologist Catherine Schwamm.

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7: Warm and muggy on your Monday with a 5-degree guarantee of 86. Scattered showers and thunderstorms will develop this afternoon, and a few do stick around into this evening before partly cloudy skies take over tonight with lows in the mid-60s. For your complete first warning forecast, tune in to WENY News. I'm meteorologist Catherine Schwamm.
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2: Warm and muggy on your Monday with a 5-degree guarantee of 86. Scattered showers and thunderstorms will develop this afternoon, and a few do stick around into this evening before partly cloudy skies take over tonight with lows in the mid-60s. For your complete first warning forecast, tune in to WENY News. I'm meteorologist Catherine Schwamm.
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1: Thank you for having us on. It is Monday. They say tone can be lost in texting, so could what you're sending be read as maybe a bit condescending? I got three texts you might be sending that are patronizing. You may not realize it. Coming up later this hour.

0: Sissany. 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Had to go potty. A little potty break there.
1: I did.
0: And single Michaela.
1: Now, why do you call her single Michaela?
0: We can't see everybody, so everyone needs to understand when you're listening the role.
1: Right.
0: Like, you are optimistic, cheerleading Tanya. Mm-hmm. Sissany is cynical, honest, transparent Sissany. Ruby is out in the community, Ruby. Doesn't really roll off the tongue. Single Michaela. And I don't, what's mine? If you could give me, you know, a descriptive, what would mine be? So we could paint the picture. You know, it's all about painting the picture of everybody's role. I'll give you time on that. You can have to answer fast.
2: But rambunctious.
0: Rambunctious.
2: Sometimes a slightly rude Ryan.
1: Oh.
0: Rude. What am I
1: rude?
0: I
1: was going to say workaholic.
2: We're trying to go with R's.
1: Oh.
0: Yeah, but why rude? I'm never rude.
2: Because you're calling me cynical.
0: Well, that's
2: honest. And you're putting labels on people.
0: Be rude. Well, that's because we're painting the picture. I'm right up the middle. No radical, no extreme.
1: Right up the middle.
0: Vanilla.
1: That's R.
2: Right up the middle, Ryan.
0: Right up the middle, Ryan. If I were a Baskin-Robbins ice cream flavor, I would be vanilla. You put anything extreme with me, but I would just be the consistent, plain vanilla. Proud of it. Very proud of it.
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Maybe take

It's Seacrest and Tanya and Sissany. So there are three texts that I was reading about that you may be sending on a regular that people consider condescending. Are you doing this next?

0: could ever say.
1: It's Ryan Seacrest here, Sissany, and Tanya.
2: Do you send these texts? These are three texts that people generally consider condescending. One, after you receive a text, you send back, yikes. I do.
3: Well, it depends on what it is.
4: That's not condescending.
3: Yeah.
2: Well, people think it's condescending, and you keep sending it, and they're telling the researchers it's condescending. Yikes, and I say yay. Sometimes, like, if it's something good and I just don't have the time to craft a whole text, I'm like, yay.
4: I don't think it's condescending either.
3: Yeah, I think that's fine.
2: What about a thumbs up?
3: Oh, I do that a lot.
4: I hate a thumbs up.
2: I hate a thumbs up, too. It's like, you don't have the time to just type, no problem.
3: Well, it's fine.
4: It's like,
3: I like
4: eye
3: it.
4: Eye roll.
3: No, it's not. It's thumbs up. It's great. It's not an eye roll.
2: No, it's not. It's just... Got it.
3: Confirmed. Like. It's literally called like.
4: Yeah, I don't like it.
2: I don't like it either.
4: Passive aggressive.
2: How about K? K?
4: Definitely passive aggressive.
3: There are bigger problems in this world than these three things they were texting.
2: Oh, really? What are the bigger problems while we're at it? What? You need something bigger.
3: You got all the mumbo jumbo.
2: We are an escape from mumbo and jumbo. How about a quote then to change your mind? When you accept yourself, you are free from the burden of needing others to accept you.
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0: Warm and muggy on your Monday with a 5-degree guarantee, 86. Scattered showers and thunderstorms develop this afternoon. Mild with evening showers and thunderstorms possible in a low 63. Partly sunny, a few showers and thunderstorms Tuesday and a high of 82. For your complete first warning forecast, tune in to WENY News. I'm meteorologist Catherine Schwamm.

0: Now that we're in August, there's only so many weekends left to release a true blockbuster film, but there's still some incredible movies coming out. We've got the full list of what films to look forward to with the rest of the peak popcorn season. 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
1: Let's
0: before
1: go.
0: I leave, brush my teeth with a bottle of Jack. 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

0: Seth on the line. Your two roommates are beefing over the same woman. Is that right?
1: That's right. Hey, I need help. We've all been friends together for so long. I've known Mike since grade school. He's the first guy. And I felt like he had gone out with a girl for about 2 months. And then I felt like out of nowhere, she broke up with him. And but then things got really weird with our other roommate, Caleb, who we've known since college. So we're all friends together. And we noticed that not long after the breakup that Caleb started going out more in the evenings after work. And when we'd ask him where he was going, he'd say things like hanging out with friends. But then later we asked him like where he'd been and he'd always like change the subject real quick. So a couple of weeks go by and Caleb finally comes clean and tells Mike, surprise, surprise, he's been dating his ex. So now Mike and Caleb basically don't talk to each other at home. And if they do, there's so much tension.
2: I think what everyone needs to chat about it, you need to... Caleb needs to be called out for what he did was wrong. Maybe he apologizes. Maybe the other roommate forgives him. Like, who knows?
0: Let's have a conversation. Let's be heard. Let's get to a conclusion so life can go on because the awkwardness is bad. I think now that I think about it, that might be the move.
2: Mm-hmm.

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after playing the good guy for years and years. 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In fact, the very worst guy, Dr. Doom. 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And the first trailer is finally here. 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

0: I got to tell you a funny one. It's embarrassingly funny. So somehow I, in the airport, ended up needing to use the toilet. And I was seated for this episode. Oh. And when I got up, there was no toilet paper in the area. And I also didn't understand the toilet. It was a strange toilet. And there was a cord beside the toilet. So I pulled the cord. And as I pulled the cord, I thought I heard an alarm go off, but I had no toilet paper. So I took my pants down, and you know the hot blow dryer that you use for your hands?
1: Yeah.
0: I turned around and used that to wash my backside down.
1: This was all in your stall?
0: All in the bathroom, yeah. I thought it was quite creative to wash myself down with the hand hot blow dryer, since there was no toilet paper.
1: Was there a bidet? Like, I'm confused.
2: Yeah, no, you wet? Just,
1: how you just?
0: Well, I
1: you
0: used
1: air?
0: A sink, and then an air dryer.
1: Oh wow! You had your own bidet.
0: Yeah, I was quite flexible
1: and
0: in
1: your
0: this
1: hands?
0: Bathroom. Jeez. I didn't use no hands were involved, but there were no. But then the guy barges in on me in the middle of it. I'm like, "What are you doing?" He goes, "You pulled the emergency cord." I go, "Well, I am having an emergency. There's no toilet paper." Wish I had video. You would have loved it.
1: Yeah.
0: Nice. Oh, truly, wow. Truly embarrassing.
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8: Warm and muggy on your Monday with a 5-degree guarantee of 86. Scattered showers and thunderstorms will develop this afternoon, and a few do stick around into this evening before partly cloudy skies take over tonight with lows in the mid-60s. For your complete first warning forecast, tune in to WENY News. I'm meteorologist Catherine Schwamm.
0: Finding escape from his parents' second split after they'd reunited was what inspired the artist at number one today in the top five to start making music. 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
5: All right, it's time. 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Your five favorites. Who's got number one today?
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5: 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You might not be surprised. Anyway, we start with Bruno Mars. It's been a steady part of the countdown for several months. Risk It All, number five.

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1: 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They take number 3 today. 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

0: Michigan Top 5. 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
1: Check it out. When Tame Impala's Kevin Parker was a teen, his divorced parents briefly got back together before breaking up again. And in the aftermath, he began to go to the family shed out back and make music, which slowly turned from an outlet into superstardom. 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

rattling your ground. Karma's on your scent like a bounty hunter. 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Karma takes all my friends to the summit. Karma is the guy on the

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0: Let's play a few of these talkbacks here. Catherine has a problem with me. She says, I overpronounce my T's.
1: Yeah, you do.
2: Literally.
0: I beg your pardon.
2: You do.
0: How do I overpronounce? You either pronounce or you don't pronounce your T's.
2: Whoa.
0: Okay, let's hear it.
3: Brian Seacrest. I can't with you in these T's anymore. What is going on? And the way you just said about, are you from Canada now?
2: You do.

0: Kim is direct.
1: All the attitude in that talk back.
2: I mean, she's so frustrated. She's frustrated.
0: Look, Kim, I think it is correct to have a hard pronunciation of the T. So when I get excited, I say excited.
2: Gosh.
0: And then when I literally speak to you two, it's a hard sound, a hard consonant. All right. Christina.
3: Sissany. I've called you sissy online before. I'm so sorry. I didn't know you hated it. Love you guys.
0: So we need to reveal that Sissany has taken issue with anybody calling her sissy.
2: Well, it's only because it was a customer service guy. And I'd never met them before in my life. And I was like, can I call you sissy? No.
0: I don't know but what you know about the briefing that guests get before they come on from the back room, but every guest is told not to call you sissy before they come on.
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13: 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For some patients, though, these medications are not enough to control their asthma. 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Currently, there are 5 approved biologics for asthma. 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
15: Warm and muggy this afternoon with showers and thunderstorms, highs near 85 degrees. Scattered showers and thunderstorms tonight, a low near 60. Partly sunny tomorrow with more thunderstorms possible, highs in the low 80s, and it'll clear out for Wednesday. Mostly sunny and pleasant, highs in the low 80s.

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2: Well, I don't know. This is interesting. They're saying there's such a thing as manifestation burnout, and we may be catching it.
3: Yeah, manifestation burnout. Do you have it?
2: We need to understand it first.
3: I'll explain.
2: All right, that's next.
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0: Have you heard about manifestation burnout? Do you have manifestation burnout? What is it?
1: So I feel like, let's start with manifestation to begin with. I feel like everyone's always pushing manifest, stay positive, manifest it. It will come if you almost wish it, right?
2: Or just believe in it. The universe has your back.
1: All of that. But maybe you kind of can burn out on that. And it's called manifestation burnout, which basically when all those feel good rituals that you might do, maybe it's the vision boarding, maybe it's mantras, maybe it's just manifesting or writing affirmations, it just becomes stale. You do it so much that it doesn't mean anything anymore and you burn out from it and the magic fades fast on these quote manifestations that you've been doing for years and years and years. And I'm talking like years, like going like 5 years deep of manifesting the same thing over and over and over and over and over again.
0: And if it doesn't happen, give it up.
1: That's the thing though. It's like maybe change the course. And they're saying that it also has something to do with always living in the future. And so your mindset is then stuck in this, you know,
0: the
1: future
0: same people
1: focus.
0: That tell me to live in the present, tell me to manifest the future.
1: It's like
0: conflicting reports from the same people.
1: You would think that something so innocent saying like, I'm going to have an amazing day wouldn't be bad, but
0: I think, I don't know. I mean, I'm for it. I'm for putting things out there to make them come true. But I also feel like if 5 years go by and you've been putting it out there, you need to change the headline.
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Is it inappropriate behavior when you're in a relationship, if you don't do anything, like if someone you met DMs you out of their own free will, do you have to report it to your partner even if you aren't going to respond or reply? So Daniel has this situation right now. He's going to be on with us next.

0: Let's get to Daniel and everybody's help on this one. So if you got a sec, everyone.
1: So it says here, should you tell your boyfriend that this guy you met DM'd you? What happened?
2: We met this guy at a concert, and he made it pretty clear that he was into me, and that kind of made my boyfriend a little upset. And he sent me a inappropriate photograph on Instagram.
1: How'd the guy know how to DM you?
2: Well, he asked us for our handles, and it was kind of like awkward, so we just gave it to him. I mean, it was clear that he was into me, but we were just like, oh yeah, we're this and that and on Instagram, and he added us.
3: Okay. All right.
1: Yeah, I mean, your boyfriend not happy about that. What's the problem?
2: Well, the guy sent me a picture, like a DM.
1: Yeah, but I'm saying, like,
2: and I don't know if you
1: blocked the guy. You got a boyfriend, right?
2: Yeah.
1: Well, you gotta block the guy.
2: Can I tell my boyfriend?
3: Yeah, you could. Unless you're into this. Like, it sounds like maybe you're intrigued. No. You're flattered. You're not into your boyfriend.
2: I'm definitely into my boyfriend. I'm just...
1: Okay.
2: I mean, this guy is just good looking. I probably am a little bit of...
3: Told you. You need to reflect on how you feel about your relationship at this point.
1: But yeah, that's true. All right. Well, you got a lot of things. A lot of irons in the fire here, Daniel. Thank you very much for calling and good luck.
2: All right. Thanks, guys.
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3: Another sticky day in the Finger Lakes today. Warm and muggy with scattered showers and thunderstorms. Highs near 85. Scattered showers and thunderstorms tonight, a low near 60. Partly sunny tomorrow, still a chance of a thunderstorm. Highs in the low 80s. Wednesday, it clears out for a nice day. Sunshine, 83.

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6: Warm and muggy this afternoon with showers and thunderstorms, highs near 85 degrees. Scattered showers and thunderstorms tonight, a low near 60. Partly sunny tomorrow with more thunderstorms possible, highs in the low 80s, and it'll clear out for Wednesday. Mostly sunny and pleasant, highs in the low 80s.
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1: 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I don't want to
2: go to school. What's going on? It's Monday. A rainy Monday here in the Finger Lakes. Top of the 3 o'clock hour. It's Justin with you on Z95.5, kicking off the week with a great show ahead of us. We got a giveaway for College Town Bagels in the 4 o'clock hour, so stick around for that. We got our Monday movie roundup coming up later. And right after this, we've got some extracurriculars running through all the fun stuff to look forward to this week in the Finger Lakes. In the meantime, here's a song for a rainy little Monday. It's Bella Kay right here on Z.
3: I like being used. It means I have a purpose.

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2: 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Or if you're a car fan, CNY Mustang and All Four Clubs Summer Tuesday Night Cruising is happening on the side lawn at Court Lane's Bowling Alley in Cortland. Also kicking off Tuesday and running all the way through Saturday is the Tioga County Fair. On Wednesday, the Mill Park Music Series continues in Newfield. Or how about a TEDx conference, TED Talks, at Watkins Glen International on Wednesday. Or open mic night at Danby Food and Drink. Or an evening with country singer Pam Tillis at the Center for the Arts in Homer. That's happening this Wednesday. On Thursday, karaoke at 23 North, Music in the Park in Lansing, and the Beginnings Credit Union Summer Concert Series continuing with Drew Cadoux and the Blackouts and Miller and Other Sinners. And on Friday, Devin Allman's 20 Year Strong Tour coming to the Center for the Arts in Homer, or Thomas Rhett coming to Bethel Woods. Again, check out a full list of great events at 607newsnow.com's events page.
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It's Justin on the Hall Pass on Z, and there's a storm of ruin, or a storm already here. And there's a severe thunderstorm watch in Tompkins County until 7 p.m., so make sure you're getting ready for some rain, thunder, and lightning.

Like, how you pull up, baby? 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
1: That's the baby rock star here on Z95.5, and summer might be winding down somewhat soon, but summer concert season is still happening. In fact, coming up on August 18th, that's right, Kesha coming to SPAC in Saratoga. That's next Tuesday. If you got tickets, I'm jealous. I've never seen Kesha in concert. It's going to be a good one. Here she is now. Take it back to 2010. It's Your Love Is My Drug. We're here on Z95.5.

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Olivia Dean with So Easy here on Z, and a big shout out to everybody who participated in the Crazy Augie's cash giveaway. We do have a winner of $200, Kara from Union Springs. Congrats to her. Hopefully she's enjoying that $200. Let's keep it going with Dominic Fike. It's Baby Doll right here on Z95.5.

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1: New to Z, the beaches with Edge of the Earth. Not a great day for a beach today. A little rainy. In fact, there's a thunderstorm watch in our area until 7 p.m., so be aware of that. And, well, you better watch out for back to school. 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
8: Another sticky day in the Finger Lakes today. Warm and muggy with scattered showers and thunderstorms. Highs near 85. Scattered showers and thunderstorms tonight, a low near 60. Partly sunny tomorrow, still a chance of a thunderstorm. Highs in the low 80s. Wednesday, it clears out for a nice day. Sunshine, 83.

Midnight Sun from Zara Larsson here on Z95.5 at the end of the 3 o'clock hour. Not a lot of sunshine today. No, in fact, there's going to be some cooler fall-like weather coming up later on in the week, which I am excited about. I don't want to wish summer away, but I do love autumn in the Finger Lakes, I can't lie.

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Speed Demon Justin Bieber here on Z. Stick around. We've got a giveaway coming up in a little bit. It's the top of the 4 o'clock hour, and we're going to be giving away a dozen bagels from College Town Bagels. So stick around for that. That's coming up in just a minute. In the meantime, here's Post Malone and Morgan Wallen right here on Z95.5.

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I always love to hear that when I'm out. 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And I was out at Fillmore Glen State Park over the weekend DJing the Fillmore Days, which was so much fun. There's such weird community events here in the Finger Lakes, including this one, which had bathtub racing, which is exactly what it sounded like. People took bathtubs, put wheels on them, and raced in Fillmore Glen State Park. So shout out to everybody who was at the Fillmore Days. So much fun. What's your favorite wacky local event that happens annually?

Lady Gaga, Abracadabra here on Z95.5. 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It is so cool. I got a chance to head out there, meet the owners, and try out the virtual reality zombie shoot 'em up game, and I had so much fun. 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
7: Warm and muggy this afternoon with showers and thunderstorms, highs near 85 degrees. Scattered showers and thunderstorms tonight, a low near 60. Partly sunny tomorrow with more thunderstorms possible, highs in the low 80s, and it'll clear out for Wednesday. Mostly sunny and pleasant, highs in the low 80s.
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Yes, Butter here on Z, and I was just talking about some fun local events. How about this? The Tioga County Fair is kicking off for 5 consecutive days. Tomorrow, August 11th, it's going to be going down all the way until Saturday with some fireworks, pro wrestling, a demolition derby, and of course, fair food. 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That's the Tioga County Fair. I went down.

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It's 5 o'clock on Z95.5, kicking things off with Sabrina Carpenter. I hope you had a great weekend. I'm going to keep it going with a little more weekend for you. Here's just a little more weekend to save your tears. Stick around, our Monday movie roundup up next.

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3: And The Odyssey has become Christopher Nolan's highest grossing movie ever. It just hit $1.1 billion at the box office. But Spider-Man has already gotten $1.6 billion after only 2 weekends. Yes, it is crazy. Movie theaters are doing well right now, which is exciting to me as a movie lover. And speaking of lovers, there is a new rom-com in theaters called One Night Only, starring Monica Barbaro, who was Joan Baez in the Bob Dylan biopic, and Callum Turner, a British actor, maybe most known for being married to singer Dua Lipa. Lucky him. Well, this movie has a very, very, very high concept that I didn't completely buy. The concept is The Purge, but for premarital intercourse. That's right. There's a fascist government in the movie that gives you bio trackers to detect whether or not you're getting freaky. And if you do, it's illegal and you'll get sent to jail. I know, maybe one of the most bizarre concepts for a movie ever, and it doesn't exactly pull it off. The two leads are charming, and maybe I'm just starved for a rom-com, but I enjoyed it. Just don't think too hard about it, because it is a very strange premise that doesn't make a lot of sense. But if you like rom-coms, it's worth a watch. One Night Only, check it out.
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Hey, it's Justin on the Hall Pass on Z and some traffic updates. There's going to be some road work done on Lisa Lane, Fairway Drive, and Crest Lane until tomorrow. That's going to be all the way off of Warren Road in the Forest Home area in the town of Ithaca. So be aware of that. Some construction going down. Let's keep going. Jason Derulo, Want to Want Me, right here on Z.

Zara Larson, Midnight Sun, and hey, just a heads up. You might want to slow down in the city of Ithaca this fall. Speed limit is dropping to 25 miles per hour. It's been in the works for a while, but they finally are going to be putting signs in, apparently before the new school year starts. So be aware. Look for the signs, the speed limit signs in the city of Ithaca. It's going to be going from 30 to 25 mile per hour limit.

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5: Another sticky day in the Finger Lakes today. Warm and muggy with scattered showers and thunderstorms. Highs near 85. Scattered showers and thunderstorms tonight, a low near 60. Partly sunny tomorrow, still a chance of a thunderstorm. Highs in the low 80s. Wednesday, it clears out for a nice day. Sunshine, 83.
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the same. It's Z95.5, and it was on this day, a little history lesson. In 1993, Ruth Bader Ginsburg was sworn in as the 107th Justice of the United States Supreme Court, making her the second woman to serve on the nation's highest court. And, well, she also is a Cornell alumni. Go Big Red. R.I.P. RBG.

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A beautiful track from Olivia Dean. Man, I love that song. Her album, The Art of Loving, my favorite from last year. Kicking off the 6 o'clock hour. Nice chill song for a rainy day. Stick around. I'll be telling you about my trying morning I had. I kind of had a messy morning, to put it that way. In the meantime, here's the latest from Somber. My body isn't ready.

0: That's Taylor Swift on Z95.5, and it's a Monday. Mondays can be tough. Hope your Monday's going better than mine. Last night was productive. I made extra soup, this lemon chicken Greek recipe I found online. It was very good. And then I put it in my my Pyrex, my little glass to-go container, you know, where you put your leftovers. And I took it out of the refrigerator, and I must have put it down too hard, because when I brought it in my car, I realized when I got to work that my car seat was covered in lemon soup. Chicken lemon soup, which is great. So this thing was leaking like crazy. I ran into work and I realized, well, what do I do with the? I don't have another bowl. So I had to record my show. I had to do my radio show. So I put a bunch of paper towels under the bowl, and then I ran home and I got another bowl, and I came back, and in my radio studio next to my microphone and everything, I'm pouring soup into a different bowl. I'm covered in soup. The whole room smells like soup. Someone walks by and they go, why does it smell like soup? And I'm, so that was my morning. That was my Monday. Hopefully your day is getting started off right, and make sure you double check your Tupperware for any holes. Don't be a man covered in soup like I was.
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Olivia Rodrigo, drop dead. You know who I think should drop dead? 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Yeah, that's right. If you've seen them, you know what they look like. You gotta just smush them. 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
1: You used to call me on my. You used to. You

Niall Horan here on Z Would Taste So Good. And well, it's Smokey the Bear's birthday. The Freeville Fire Department, shout out to them. They posted on Facebook a happy birthday message to Smokey the Bear, who's turning 82 years old. It was on this day in 1944. He first appeared in a cartoon. Only you can prevent wildfires. Happy birthday, Smokey. But, you know, only me? Why is it my job? Why don't you're the one who lives in the woods. Why don't you stop the wildfires? Regardless, an icon. Happy birthday to Smokey the Bear.

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Back to school season is on the way. 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
5: Tonight, partly cloudy with a slight chance for a thunderstorm, low 65. Tuesday, partly sunny, a thunderstorm possible, the 5-degree guarantee, 83. Tuesday night, partly cloudy, low 57. And for Wednesday, partly sunny, high 84. For a complete first 20 forecast, tune to WENY News. I'm Chief Meteorologist Joe Barris.

It's Justin on the Hall Pass, although I am headed out for the day. Yeah, a little bit of rainy, a little bit of cloudy Monday in the Finger Lakes. Feeling good, though. We're headed through the week. Let's keep on going. I'll be back tomorrow at 3 p.m. like I always am. In the meantime, it's Dom.

0: good news. It's Nightly with Jade and Tyler. Jade, did you have a good weekend? Anything to recap?
1: I had a great weekend. Tyler, at this point, I might as well just breastfeed my dogs. I'm obsessed with them. I love binging shows with them. Right now, I'm sweeping everything on Apple TV. But I had so much like laundry and house stuff to do. You know, last week was nuts. I needed to recover. But I did get out, went to a little day party, you know, caught a little rooftop vibe. What about you?
0: I did a little weekend traveling. Went my Chicago Cubs. That's my baseball team. We're taking on the Kansas City Royals. Tickets were cheap. I got some miles from Southwest, so we went and saw a game. Me and the girl, we had a nice little weekend together.
1: I'm looking forward to unpacking more and unwinding because we have so much drama to catch up on. But first, we'll start with, this is our vote for the song of the summer, right?
0: Yes, Tame Impala and Jenny, Dracula.

mundane, a masterpiece. Oh my, my, oh my, my love. I take one look at you, you're taking me out.

0: such. Tyler, honestly, my side eye at Hive and Geffen is growing because what is happening with the girls? Icons, what's happening with Cat's Eye right now?
1: Maybe a little drama with the girls? I don't know. I mean, we've seen this before with Fifth Harmony, Little Mix. Like, all these girl groups, they can only stay together for so long.
0: We do see that happen when the personalities aren't meshing. And they came from, like, those, I'm not going to call it a game show, but backgrounds where they didn't start together. They were kind of a curated group. So maybe that is a little bit of what's happening behind the scenes. So far, Sophia, the captain, you know, in the K-pop methodology, there's always like a leader. Everybody plays their role. And Sophia is the person I probably least expected to ever come out and announce a hiatus. Now, mind you, this is coming 6 months after we've been wondering where Manon is. Sophia says she has to take a break for her mental health, very similar to what Manon said. So timing is crazy. You know, they've got their new movie

0: coming out?
1: Are they pushing him too hard? You think that? I mean, I was watching one of their videos. Like, the dancing is insane. That's got to be draining, just that part.
0: I think that's exactly what it is. That global touring schedule, doing press for this Wild Hearts EP documentary film that's coming to select theaters. They just dropped a new project, and I honestly think that they're probably being worked in a way they never have, and it's testing their physical and mental health to the highest degree.
1: Got to take care of the mental health. You got to.
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0: Jared, we know you have kind of an addiction with DoorDash, and I think mine might be TikTok shop. Have you bought anything from the TikTok shop?
1: Ty, they be having so many cute pieces. I need all the clothes, all the accessories, and sometimes I'm like, it's a little pricey, but I'll let it rack up in my cart. Then you get the alerts. It's like, you got $5 off today. You better take advantage. I too am going to succumb to the TikTok shop.
0: I've got some good stuff. Like, I bought these little tiny microphones that we use when we're out and about, and I got them for like $6. They came from somewhere in Japan. They seemed to work fine. And now I got. There's a sponsored ad, like this gaming system that has like 7,000 arcade games on it. And I was like, you know what? I'm going to buy this. So it just got delivered. So I'll be up late tonight seeing if this thing's worth it. I'm so

0: chatting tonight. We're running it back with Teddy Swims.
1: Teddy, athletes, they have barbers on standby. Do you have a tattoo artist on standby? And like, how many tattoos are you up to now?
2: I couldn't tell you. I probably maybe 90% covered as far as my body goes. But, you know, people might know somebody, or a lot of guys like hit me up online and, you know, be like, I'm coming to this show out here. Could I tattoo you? So most of the time I just get them to design whatever and they put a signature next to it. So I have like little signatures next to all their work everywhere on my body. We have somebody here today. Maybe they come and bring flash, or maybe they design stuff. So just get little bangers everywhere we go.
1: Awesome.
0: 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Catch up with all of our artist hangs on Instagram at Nightly with Jaden Tyler.

0: go. 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
0: 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On a

0: Stella Lefty in Boston. You know, Jade, country's having a moment right now in the pop world.
1: I got my Daisy Dukes and my boots ready to pop out at these shows.
0: Let's go. And we don't know a lot about Stella Lefty because she just got on the scene, but she has one of the biggest songs. You just heard it. And she did an interview recently talking about how that song Boston came about, and it had something to do with a guy in Nashville.
1: Take a listen.
2: We immediately, when we like started hanging out, it felt like we had been friends for such a long time, which I think was like the basis of everything. Like, we were just truly like friends. And so I think it like took me off guard because I had never been in a relationship or like had anything with someone where it felt so like we were just like buddies, but also like, you know, I wanted to like make out with him. So it was this weird thing where I was like, I don't know what's happening. I feel like the whole song is just this push and pull of like, should I, shouldn't I? And so I feel like in the chorus, it's like, well, this is the part where I would normally like run away from this, but I'm just gonna say it's fine because I think you're like actually one of the good ones.
1: Ooh, juicy. I love this. I love a good original backstory where we literally feel like we were sitting right there with her when she saw this man. By the way, are you hearing this chatter about her possibly being in the Grammys 2027 Best New Artist category? Would you agree?
0: Yeah, she's gotta be.
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5: Tonight, slight chance for thunderstorms, otherwise partly cloudy with patchy fog, low 65. Tuesday, isolated thunderstorms, the 5-degree guarantee, 83. Tuesday night, scattered clouds, low 57. And for Wednesday, partly sunny, high 84. For your complete First 20 forecast, tune to WENY News. 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
2: Everybody says it's just acting until it's your husband or wife having a work day that includes kissing somebody that looks like they were genetically engineered for television. I mean, I think I'm secure, Tyler, but we might need to discuss some boundaries.
3: Yeah, Nick Jonas and Priyanka Chopra apparently have some boundaries, but it's got us asking where you draw the line. Would I be okay with my girlfriend, who's an actress, if she was kissing somebody? I don't know. But we're going to talk about it next. Nightly with Jaden Tyler.